0: 288, and all it means is
1: too late. You've missed it.
0: Too late, you missed it.
2: Too late, you missed it.
0: Yeah. Who have you heard use this?
2: Man, I can't remember the last time I heard it.
0: Yeah.
2: We've progressed well.
0: Yeah.
1: Right. Yeah.
2: Of Te Reo Māori.
1: Yeah.
2: But
1: yeah.
2: These are one of the dimes of the 90s and 80s.
0: Quinn, I think even before then, it's one I hear from a particular generation.
2: Oh, yeah.
0: No ngā taipakeke.
2: Mm-hmm.
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7: E rongo ana.
6: Yeah, you got short on. Yeah. I'm starting to get crackling in my arm.
5: You got short shorts.
6: I got short shorts.
5: Don't wear the short shorts.
6: Thunder and whitening.
7: And whitening.
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5: 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And as always, we have, you know,
7: robustly discussed this.
5: Yes. Yeah, well, we deliberations.
6: We stayed up all night thinking yeah. about this.
5: Mm-hmm. And we landed on.
6: And we landed on. He kōrero tēnei mo te wā. E ruhāna koe i te wera o te rā.
7: Oh, yeah.
5: Oh, yeah.
6: Kua rare.
5: Kua rare.
6: Rare.
5: Kua rare.
6: 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Hai no. E rare
7: tonu. Oh, nara rare.
6: Nara rare. Engai rare he kupu te rā mo te... te ruha i te wera o te rā.
7: Okay.
5: Kua rare.
6: Kua rare.
7: Kua, and you have to go, kua.
6: Yeah, right. Oh, kua rare.
5: Okay. Ko korero tātai mo te rai, te whaka kaha i tētahi kupu.
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6: Ai, ai, ai.
5: Yeah. Mm. Kua rare.
6: Kua rare.
7: Kua rare.
5: Yeah. There's a few.
7: Is that sort of like,
5: you know,
7: I'm had it.
6: Yeah, well,
5: wow, well, yeah. Hot. That's yep. their, higa, he out the kupu pāgea.
6: Languid.
7: Languid.
5: Languid.
6: Ko wareware ia te, ai, ai.
5: He nui nā kupu mō te, mō ngā momo ruha. Ai.
6: 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Hei a taihua.
5: Me timota ki te ruha. And then there's, well, that one rare. E hano.
6: Ah, ko wareware pai nei ia.
5: Ko pau te hau.
6: Ko pau te hau.
7: Hau, ia. Wignenge whirine o nei?
6: Ye ngenge, engari, he rere ke te ngenge I te ko pau te hau.
0: Hei.
7: Pau te hau is like absolutely
6: exhausting. E ngenge, e mea nau ki au, mea nau ki au e, e hia moe ana koe.
7: Okay.
6: Yeah. Engari, ko, ko yeah. pau tō kaha, yeah, I te kaha whiti mai o te rā, mo tēnei kupu rare. So when you're sunbathing and it's time for siesta, and you might be on your second martini or whatever mojito mocktail yes you can say oh kua rare it's okay, so far okay. I can't be bothered I don't do anything
0: oh yeah you know there's days I te wai wera you know haunga te wera ko te pā ko te pāru
6: te pāru ah
7: pāru yes koia it's like overcast yucky or no
6: humid
7: yeah.
6: pūmahu
0: Pūmahu me te pāru.
6: Me te pāru, yeah.
7: Okay.
0: I tupo yep. me te mōke te kupu pāru.
6: Pāru.
0: Pūmahu.
7: What's
0: Yoshi
7: pū?
6: Pūmahu.
0: This happens when you know when you're in that weather.
6: When you're, yeah.
0: Tahu yohu.
6: Ka chamu nei o ka winika o...
0: Oh, man.
6: Mati hao.
0: Oh, no, no, man.
6: Nah, no,
0: no. I'm not going to say, I tete I tangi hangau. And I just... commented, actually, ke moe mai koe te, well, those of you, you'll know, but anyway, I te arawa te tangihanga, and I just said, katanaka kiki a te Māori, ahakoa, karitino paingiane e tēnei tikanga te mauhu a ngā tāne, and I take mine off, anyway, I te arawa tēnei. 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
6: Oh,
0: like, yeah. And he hadn't even come wearing.
6: Oh,
0: gosh. And I was like, well, you should lift your shoes on. And it was that old school tai chiamu.
7: The old like, school tai chiamu.
0: You know what I mean, eh? The old school ones. When you didn't put any socks on with your wet gum boots.
6: Oh.
0: And you wear them all day at the park.
6: Mm.
0: And they come off and you got the black tai chiamu.
6: Oh.
0: The black ones.
6: Te tote me te winika.
0: Kera, kera ake nei.
6: Kera, kera.
0: Ooh. Nai pira ano. In terms of intensity, degrees of.
6: Yeah, yeah.
0: Mo te haunga, eh. Haunga te haunga, eh. Kera, kera, te kera, kera.
6: Kera, kera,
7: kera, kera, okay.
6: Yeah, yeah. He haunga mō rika rika.
0: Oh, yeah. Whakaotu pāpaku. Whakaotu pāpaku, ka patu anō kia mata.
7: Oh, my God.
6: Ki te haunga, no?
0: Oh, yeah. My brother, oh, sorry, brother, if you're listening, but used to, eh, bro, used to. And then he tūhura tia te rongo a krangi.
7: Oh,
0: grand family. 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Ka tohaina.
6: Yeah, hi.
0: It's beautiful head on us.
6: Yeah, yeah, yeah, yeah.
0: Te rongoa krami. 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
6: But hey.
0: Where were we?
7: That was...
0: Kuru ara.

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1: Taringa, he mea tuku nā te wānanga o Aotearoa. 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
3: Patu, he whenua, he wai, he tangata. Raupatu, the land, the water, the people.
4: In 1985, the Waitangi Tribunal wrote in the Manukau Report Y8 that from the records of Sir John Gorst in 1864, the report of the Royal Commission 60 years after that, and from historical research almost a century since the event, all sources agree that the Waikato people never rebelled but were attacked by British troops in direct violation of Article 2 of the Treaty of Waitangi.
3: Kia tupu, kia hua, kia puawai. 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
6: But, he whenua, he wai, he tangata. Raupatu, the land, the water, the people.
7: Te Puia was always thinking about the future of her people, saying, if I dream alone. If we all dream together, we can succeed. She changed her mind about education. Ken Koriki wanted his adopted son, Robert Te Kotahi Mahuta, to be a mechanic. But Te Puia intervened and sent him to Mount Albert Grammar School in Auckland. Later, he became the principal negotiator for Waikato's continuing claims against the Crown regarding their land confiscation to its settlement 20 years ago.
6: Kia tupu, kia hua, kia puawai. To grow, to prosper, to flourish.

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2: And as always, we have, you know,
3: robustly discussed
2: this. Yes.
4: Yeah, we
2: deliberations.
4: We stayed up all night thinking about this.
2: Mm-hmm. And we landed on?
4: And we landed on, he kōrero tēnei mo te wā, e ruhāna koe te wera o te rā.
3: Oh, yeah.
4: Kua rare. Kua rare. Rare. Kua rare.
2: Kua rare.
4: Ara tēnei kōrero i te kōrero mo tō reka. Hai no. E rare
3: tōnu. Nara rare.
4: Nara rare. Engai rare, he kupu te rā mo te, te ruhā i te wera o te rā.
3: Okay.
2: Kua rare.
4: Kua rare.
3: Kua, and you have to go, kua.
4: Like, yeah, oh, kua rare.
5: Raupatu. He whenua, he wai, he tangata. Raupatu, the land, the water, the people.
6: Following the unjust invasion of Waikato south of the Mangatāwhiri River, approximately 1.2 acres of land throughout Waikato Tainui was confiscated by the Crown under the New Zealand Settlements Act in 1863. This was to punish people of Waikato and gain control of the land placed by them under the protection of the kingitanga.
5: Kia tupu, kia hua, kia puawai. To grow, to prosper, to flourish.

0: Aiwi, o Waikato Tainui, no tātou ake, te reo.
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He rangi mahana e haere a kēnei. Yes, very excited. Getting excited for that warm weather, which it has been. Which I'm down for. Dressing in my summer gears. Have been this week. And the jandals, but jandals are out. Yes, I love wearing jandals. I try and wear them for as long as possible until, katahika heke mai, ko te hōtoke, te wahanga o te hōtoke, and the old toesies are getting makachul. So, yeah, let's go, the jandals. All right, tātou mā, koe nei, te haora tu atahi, te waharo, te haora, te rua karaga, Beyonce, e whai ake nei, me te waiata Morning Dew, Page, whai muri ia Beyonce, me tana waiata e kore a muri e hokia, a katahi au ka hoki mai, me ta tātou karere, mō tēnei haora. 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

0: Bye bye, Paige. Right there, me te wai te e kore a muri e hokia. Tata mai whai ki nei, ko te karere e haere ake nei. Well, hundreds of inland revenue jobs could be at risk as the government looks to cut spending over the next few years. The Public Service Association, or PSA, says inland revenue could have a budget around 20% lower by 2028 and 2029. Inland revenue employs more than 4,000 people, and the PSA says staff are worried about what the cuts could mean for their jobs and workloads. The union says inland revenue must cut its budget by 2% this year, followed by another 5% in 2027-2028, and 5% in 2028-2029. The PSA is also concerned that some work could be replaced or changed through greater use of, yes, AI, artificial intelligence. Although Inland Revenue has not confirmed that jobs will be replaced by AI. The union says further cuts could make it harder for Inland Revenue to collect taxes, check compliance, and deliver government tax and social policies. The number of jobs that could be affected has not yet been confirmed. Oh yeah, jobs getting cut left, right and centre. It's just making me think, hey, when AI takes over, is there any jobs left? What do we do as tātou te tangata? Do we just get paid by AI? Or yeah, I don't know. So anyway, hoera tēnā. Temi peke tēnā, ahi ahi mārie.
1: Te waharoa ki te taiao.
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3: Kupu whakauri, te rite, rite, jari te mai. Hey.
4: He arero rua, tongue like a snake.
5: Oh, he heri te tonu tēnei ne ki te tahi tangata kanohi rua, two-faced.
4: He rua, he rua. Exactly the same. So say one thing to your face and another behind your back.
6: Oh, those people that they create, you know, they build on the kōrero.
4: Add the rimatakauhenite.
5: Oh, that's a bit of a spicer. It could also be used as well as someone who is unfaithful, ne, arero rua. Te tuku I tō aroero ki tērā tangata me te tēi atu.
4: Oh, kōia.
6: Yeah, why not?
4: Arero whāo, e te hi.
3: Jai te mai, hei.
1: Tomo mai, whakawhāiti mai, ki te waharoa.
2: Te waharoa, with him.
7: Tainui Live.
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1: 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He noho, he whakarongo.
2: Okay, so don't go there being a know-it-all.
1: Mm-hmm.
2: Your job is to sit and listen.
1: Yep. All you have to do.
2: Yeah. All you have to do.
1: Yeah.
2: Oh, right.
1: Yeah.
0: Ko tahi noa te mahi.
1: Hoi anō tāu he. Ne?
0: Yeah, hoi anō tāu he.
1: So, kei te horopaki me te wairua, o te kōrero, te tikanga, o te hoi anō i reira. 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
0: Verb.
1: So this is the action that you need to do. This is what you need to do. What do you mean,
2: yeah? Wait, so you could still change that up and could I change it to tāku?
1: Yep.
2: He ano tāku.
1: Yep.
2: He ano e tāku he pātai ngā pātai.
1: Kāpai.
0: Yeah.
1: Yep.
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1: Mm.
0: So all I have to do is just this.
2: Mm.

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1: 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Terata is the third king. 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

0: Samuels de Mete Waiata Metena Waiata Amorously Love. 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I've never really heard that word other than from the Swata. 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
1: 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Iwari mawha.
3: Yeah, special dedication.

0: parore haere. I'm not just wandering about.
1: Yeah.
0: And mātātuatū, and I think perhaps the Tairawhiti might say karore.
2: Karore, aye.
0: Yeah. Engari, a tainui ka ki parore. 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
2: Iaua. 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
0: Yeah, you have some word that's on the other end of the spectrum.
2: On the other.
0: So, kwera te parore, to wanda ne. And kaewa, you got kupu like kaewa, means to be same sort of a thing. But kaewa, te rere ki o te kaewa, you haven't got a home. So ko te manu kaewa is a bird that just sort of flies around and hasn't got a tree to perch in. And then we got the tēnei kupu, which is a sort of fun one. 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
2: Tipi, ai.
0: And again, tipi haere and parore are different.
2: Mm.
0: Hey, parore is the sort of going about. Tipi haere, you're on a trip of
1: right,
0: some sort.
1: Yeah, yeah.
0: You've there's a plan where you've planned to go such and such, but between te a and the u
2: and the u,
0: I wanganui I te a me te u, well, you have a tipi haere.
1: Yeah.
0: So kuera te tipi haere. 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
2: Oh, yeah.
0: But you're quite different. 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

Let us flow right out. I want to hear Brian Kelly. Me tena wata feels right. I love it. Koina tengwa. All right, no more kibai. 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

Right, then that made it way at a bohu tuka wa. Right, if I can name, could the karere hire again name. Right, more than 160,000 Māori are estimated to now live in Australia, making it one of the biggest Māori communities outside Aotearoa. Many Māori have moved across the Tasman for mahi, better incomes and new opportunities for their whānau. Large Māori communities have grown in places like Sydney, Brisbane, Melbourne and the Gold Coast. Now there's an effort to establish a marae in West Sydney. Community supporters say the marae would give Māori a permanent place for hui, tangihanga, kapa haka, te reo Māori and tikanga. It could also be an important place for tamariki and mokopuna growing up in Australia, helping them stay connected to their whakapapa, whānau, hapū and iwi in Aotearoa. The kaupapa highlights a challenge for Māori living overseas, how to build a life in another country or keeping stronger connections to their tūranga waiwai and culture back home. Well, yeah, I mean, kapai. Okay, I mean, my answers to that is just, you know, come home, your marae needs you. But, okay, anyway, koe ra tēnā. 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

0: 기대 오노카라카
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2: You are no ordinary person. Yep. And that's pretty much with all our kōrero. There's two sides to it. And this one here, you could be somebody who is just, you know, absolutely awesome at whatever you do. And you're unique in that aspect. So he momo koe. And you could be out the gate. So he momo koe.
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2: Oh yeah, alright.
1: Jai te mai, hey! Te waharoa ki te taiao.
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0: 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I tuku tīwhiri au. I reka?
2: Okay.
0: You're like, where? I didn't even feel the presence of a tīwhiri.
2: Yeah, I needed to try and backtrack. What did you say before you actually said kei tō ihu?
0: Aye.
2: That one when you referred to your own nose.
0: Yes. Koina.
1: Tō ihu rānei.
0: Yeah. Kia huri ki te kiwa kei tōku ihu tōku.
1: Aye, aye, aye. We shall turn to our kiwaha.
0: Yeah. And that's
1: right as it is at.
2: Which is right there on your nose.
0: Yep.
2: Right there in front of your nose.
0: Koina hoki.
1: Ai, ai, ai.
0: Koina te tika ngō te kei tō ihu, ne? And I suppose ko te, ko te pūtake o te kiwaha nei, ko te whakamahi ngō te ihu.
1: Ai, ai.
0: Me ona rā wekiweketanga, engari, ko te kei tō ihu. Exactly what you said. Right there in front of you.
2: Right in front of you like your nose.

Right, at that time, that is Jeannie. I'm sure that's how you pronounce it. Jeannie Aiko, right there. Me tēnā waiata, so good. Right, I'll tell you what is so good. Coming up next is a This Is Story to Tell by Betty Ann. We all know Betty Ann. The Waiata was inspired by the real childhood immunisation stories of three whānau who started their journeys of asking pātai, finding support and making decisions for their tamariki. What's really special is that some of the lyrics were inspired by the storyteller's very own kupu, weaving their experiences directly into the waiata. Now, if you'd like to hear the stories behind the waiata, check out the Story to Tell music video or learn more at this website, www.healthnz.govt.nz/story-to-tell. Speaking of that, a waiata, anaira, a ko te waiata mai a Betty Ann, Story to Tell. Ki runga i te reo tainui, tainui live.

0: 오호호 빠까를 내가 대가라나이.
1: It was Tikoti that built the house te tokonga nui anoho. True or false? It was Tikoti that built the house te tokonga nui anoho. True or false? True, Tikoti did build te tokonga nui anoho.
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0: Reggae All-Stars right there. 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
1: This is where it's at, Whana.
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0: Well, I'm on my Anonei crusade. A few episodes back, yeah. We were giving a solution or other ways of using or other kiwaha that would replace the habit that some have formed in using Anonei. How would you say they were using it as just to open the line?
1: And furthermore,
0: as a consequence, is that we looked at
1: added to that,
0: mm-hmm. and like so, instead of anone e huama, you can say kamutu. Furthermore, and in addition to my last thought, kamutu.
2: Just going back to anone, it's actually for. It's as if blah blah blah. Is that right?
0: Yeah,
1: it's like okay. It's as if I.
2: Okay. Just checking.
0: Yeah, itui anone kuia te mangoe o te whare.
2: He stood as if he was the spokesperson.
0: Mm-hmm. Yeah. But people hang on to ano, and then they go ano. But okay. Kamutu is furthermore.
1: In addition to that,
0: yeah.
2: Kia koe he tauira.
1: Ko te wānanga o te roa tēnei. Kamutu, he wāhi, tai ana e te tangata te ako i te reo.
0: Kia ora.
1: I te rorohiko, i te mahi pakihi anō hoki.
0: Ka pai.

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1: Right, ia te nā me tēnā waiata ngā reo. Right, speaking of ngā reo, the leaders of National and Labour have gone head-to-head in the first major TVNZ leaders debate that happened last night. Nā rungai tēnā, e whai ki nei ko te karere e hāre ake nei. Christopher Luxon and Chris Hipkins debated for 90 minutes, covering issues including the cost of living, healthcare, education, crime, tax, climate change, and foreign affairs. For Māori voters, one key part of the debate was about race and Māori outcomes. Luxon said government services should mainly be based on people's needs rather than ethnicity. Hipkins argued that issues like higher Māori unemployment, lower life expectancy, and higher cancer death rates show why ethnicity still needs to be considered when making a government policy. The leaders also disagreed over reserved places for Māori and Pacific students in medical schools. Hipkins supports the places, saying they can help create a health workforce that better represents the communities it serves. Luxon said the policy is under review and did not support keeping the places during the debate. Both leaders say they wished they had learned more te reo Māori. True. The debate also covered issues affecting whānau, including healthcare, wages, housing, and the cost of living. A TVNZ panel of almost 100 undecided voters said 49% preferred Hipkins after the debate, compared with 24% for Luxon. Another 27% were still undecided. TVNZ says the panel was not a scientific poll, so the result reflects the reaction of that group rather than nationwide voter support. A dedicated Kaupapa Māori debate is scheduled for October 29th. All right. Hoera tēnā. Hemi piki tēnei. Anyway, did anyone watch that? I did. I started to watch it and I got hoa. Anyway, hoera tēnā. Hemi piki tēnei. Ahiahi Māori.
2: Te waha roa ki te rangi. Te waha roa ki te whenua.
3: Te waha roa. What's him?
4: Kupu whakari te rite rite. Kia rite mai. Hey!
5: Koi ko nuke nuke.
1: Untrustworthy person.
6: Yeah.
7: Wow. That's a doozy. That's a bit of a word. That's a bit of a tongue twister.
5: Yeah, I untrust myself to say that. That's probably, untrustworthy person. We all know those people our lives. And then, koia, koi ko nuke nuke.
1: So, ki te tiro tiro ki te ki ngā kupu hoi, hoi a te waka, te ko nuke nuke, so te tehi tangata kāri te hoi ngātahi me tana tira.
5: Yeah, there you go. Staring in the wrong direction, taking some place you don't want to go, round and round in circles.
1: Doing his or her own thing.
5: Yep.
1: There's no I in team.
5: There you go.
1: Kia ora.
7: Kia ora.
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2: Tihei ki te reo o Tainui. Nau mai ki te waharoa with hims. Rua karaka ki te ono karaka. Hei te ahiahi.
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0: kiwaha. 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
2: E hoi ana tō waka kiwhia.
1: Where are you paddling your canoe to?
0: Where are you going?
2: E hoi ana tō waka kiwhia.
1: Yeah.
2: Like, are we, do we say it as a pātai or?
1: Yeah.
2: Where the heck do you think you're going?
1: Yeah.
2: Okay.
1: But, oh, you give a context. Ine e moe kei tēne te kiwhai.
0: Wa anō ki ei ko te wā ka pūke katoa te preti.
1: Yeah.
0: A te tangata, so someone is at a hākari and they are piling it on. Like they're getting
2: like
0: ready.
2: They're never going to eat again.
0: Winter hibernation.
1: Yeah.
2: Right.
0: Kame atu tētai. E hoi ana tō waka ki here. Where are you going with all that provision?
1: Yeah.
2: Okay. Yeah.
1: So that's the kiwaha.
2: Okay.
1: Do you really need that much food?
0: Yeah. Yeah, are you not coming back? Like, is this it for you?

0: in Wyatt, Baby Girl. Baby Girl! Right, tato, mom. All right, yes, he's back. Who? Hemi the Hoha. Yes, Hemi the Hoha is back for our kōrero. Yes, I'm going to do it every day until the elections is over. Hemi the Hoha, chair. Kia ora, Hemi the Hoha. Kia ora. Voting kōrero or enrolment kōrero. As of today, Wednesday the 7th of October, today, there are 18 days left to enrol or update your details. 18th, Kaumawarungara Noiho. That is 2 weeks and 4 days until the enrolment deadline. Now, the deadline is Sunday 25th of October at midnight. Don't wait for that. Do it now. Do it now. Be like Hemi the Hoha. Like me. Be like me. I'm serious though. Be like me and be that hoha and your whānau and friends and be like, come on, you need to enroll, you need to roll, you need to check, or you need to update your details online, www.vote.nz. Now, advance voting, yep, we're talking about voting now, not enrolments. Advance voting begins Monday the 26th of October. Election day is Saturday 7th of November. Now, if you're not enrolled by the deadline, well, you know what that means. You won't be able to vote. So there are only a little over 2 weeks left to get it sorted. Like I said, you can enroll, check your details, or update your address through www.vote.nz. Now, I want to move over to overseas, okay? Overseas voting, yeah, and overseas voting does count. So as of today, overseas voting for the 2026 New Zealand general election starts on the 21st of October, which is 14 days left, or exactly 2 weeks. Overseas voting starts 1 day before the enrolment deadline. Overseas voters can download their voting papers from the website www.vote.nz once overseas voting opens. Okay, so we need to tell our whānau who live over in Australia or wherever. Hey, all right. When 14 days are here. Wednesday 21st of October, then, well, yes, I'm going to be Hemi the Hoha and bringing up my whānau overseas and friends. So, important dates. 21st of October, overseas voting starts. 25th of October, the final day to enrol or update your details. 26th of October, advance voting starts here in Aotearoa. 7th of November is election day. But, you know, the advance voting, which is usually what I do, I like to get it out of the way before the 7th of November. Okay. That is from Hemi the Hoha. Back to Hemi Peke TNA. We got Genuine. Up next, Mete Waiata Pony, Seth Hapu after Genuine. Mete Waiata Hine Kiteo Marama. And then Irie Love featuring Fiji with It Is What It Is. Ki runga te reo Tainui, Tainui Live.
1: Upoko pakaru, meka, peka rānei. Te Arawa Waka landed here first before Tainui Waka did. True or false? Te Arawa Waka landed here first before Tainui Waka did. True or false? True. Te Arawa Waka did land here before Tainui Waka.
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2: Tainui Live endeavours to adhere to the guidelines set out by the Broadcasting Standards Authority. However, if you believe that we have breached the codes of broadcasting practice and would like to make a formal complaint, please call us now on 07824 5650 or email us at info@tainuilive.co.nz. All complaints must be lodged in writing, outlining the details, and sent to Tainui Live, PO Box 648 Hamilton, within 20 working days of the incident.

0: Fiji, well, it is what it is. 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

0: 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And I says, e he ana tō karakia, e tai. Wā kare mātai ki tupu i tei tipu, I says, well, it's not that.
1: It's not that tupu.
0: He kupu anō te tupu.
1: Yeah.
0: It's not tupu.
2: Right.
1: He mana te mana,
0: yeah.
1: He tupu right. Te tupu.
0: He mana te mana, he tupu te tupu. Yeah. See, someone might have more mana in terms of, well, te tuakana.
1: Yeah.
0: Te tera mana tera. 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Engari, nui ake te tupu o tērā.
2: Right, yeah.
1: Ah,
2: yeah.
0: Hey.
2: Yeah.
0: It's like some of those, you know. These days, shoddy diners back in the day. Hey, they were pretty
1: gross. Engari, e nui tō rātou tupu.
0: Oh, man, because you could only get, you go there for that taste.
1: You go there for that taste.
0: You know.
1: Yeah, that grill hasn't been cleaned in generations.
0: That's because of the flavour.
1: Koe nā te tupu.
0: That's right. Yep. And kuera tērā kupu.
1: Yeah.
3: Hui hui a mai ki te waharoa. Te waharoa with Hems. Jason Derulo.
1: Right, love, drill.

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6: Tainui Live Weather, ahiahi Māria kia tātou katoa, ki runga I tēnei rangi, Wenerei te tua fitu o ke topa 2026. 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

0: Casual Healing right here. 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E whai ake nei, ko te karere e haere ake nei. Our calls are growing for regular passenger trains at connection Tāmaki Makaurau, Kirikirirua and Tauranga. Campaigners say there is strong public interest in bringing passenger rail back to the Golden Triangle. The Green Party wants to improve and electrify Te Huia and eventually extend the service through to Tauranga. New Zealand First has also said it is open to passenger rail projects, but says there would need to be practical and, they would need to be practical and affordable. More than 900 people travelled on a special Auckland-Hamilton-Tauranga train service in May, with tickets selling out in less than 2 days. A second Kai Mai Express service planned for October has also sold out. Rail groups say the strong demand shows that there could be a case for regular passenger trains between the three cities. They are asking for a feasibility study to look at the costs, timetables, funding and what would be needed to run a regular service. The study could also look at a future Bay of Plenty rail network with possible stations at Omokoroa, Tauranga, Mount Maunganui and Te Puke. Supporters say the rail tracks are already there. The next question is how much investment would be needed to turn popular special services into regular passenger trains. I like trains. Yeah. Haven't been on one in ages though. Koe ra tēnā, he mi peke tēnei ahi ahi māri.
1: Te Waharoa ki te ao Mārama.
2: Te Waharoa with Hems.
3: Kupu whakarite, rite, rite, kia rite mai, hei.
0: He tou areare. First at the food table with no consideration of others.
4: Hoaka. Pig.
0: We all know those ones.
5: Yeah, that's exactly it. Somebody just isn't inconsiderate. And it doesn't have to be at the food table, but somebody's just inconsiderate of other people's feelings or anything like that. No worry.
0: Don't be that person.
4: Don't be that guy at the marae that shows up just for the hākari.
0: Get that tea towel.
4: Get that tea towel, whānau.
3: Jairita mai, hey!
1: Hui hui a mai ki te waharoa. Te waharoa with him.
6: Tainui Live. Time for a throwback.

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0: Yeah, I said myself for that. 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
0: tero, and tīkauko.
2: Oh, jeez, okay. So, we're going to have a conversation about tero, but that's okay. We'll talk about pakaru first.
0: Ai, well, e whera ana aku kōrero, nā runga i te mea, ka tāia te kiwaha nei te whakamahi mo tētahi mahi kua hipake, tētahi mahi e tūnei, tērā rā nei, me pērāroa te pai o tō reo, awa, ka tāia e koe te kiwaha nei te raweke kia hanga ei ki tētahi āhuatanga, tērā pia ka puta.
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1: Yeah,
0: and I used this initially in a way after that I composed he rangi ko takotoke ana ko ko tinga te ngārara. And some of you might sing that waiata and not know nāku tērā waiata.
2: Oh, he rawe. He rawe e te iwi.
1: I think we've talked about it before.
0: We have.
1: On Taringa.
0: Yeah, yeah. That's right. It's been on Taringa.
1: We dissected it a little.
0: Mm-hmm. And pakuru ana te tero o te tī kaukau was in there. In the context of being absolutely, you know, you've overdone it.
2: Yeah, yes.
0: In terms of eating.
1: I know that feeling well.
0: Yeah. You know, when you think, oh, I'm just going to have one more and you do, and then one turns into 10.
1: Yeah.
0: Ana kuira, you're absolutely, hea te kupu pake?
1: Bloated.
0: Be bloated?
2: Yes, bloated. Yep.
0: You are, ana, bloated. Ko tinga te ngārara. Koeira tērā, engari, ko pakaru te tero, you're just had it.
2: Yes.
0: Yeah. Oh, you know, you've done yourself in really because, yeah, because of you've eaten too much, you've done yourself in.
2: Yeah, and you know, when you're talking about pakaru ana te tero, I'm thinking to myself, oh, you're almost on exploding point.
0: Yes.
2: You know?
0: Yeah.
2: We, and that's the imagery that I get from our kiwaha.
0: Yeah.
2: Yeah, kapai.

0: Right.
1: Stan Walker right there, me te waiata kāinga. All right, hey, tēne rāhoroi this coming Saturday at, 1 p.m. or just before 1. If you're a big fan, which I'm sure we all are a big fan of, Sun and Water, they'll be performing live at JB High Five at the base, Te Awa. Yes, this Saturday. 1 p.m. Get there before 1 p.m. So, I don't know, so you can get right in front. They'll also be dropping their debut album, Still Burning, out on the 9th. Hey, tēne praere. If you're at JB Hi-Fi, then you can purchase the album there. While you're there, you can get them to sign it, and hopefully you can get a whakaahua, a picture with them. Sun and Water dropping their debut album, also performing at Te Awa, the base. Kiri Kiri Roa, 1 p.m. this Saturday. Ka pai, ka pai. Too much, all right. All right, Jodeci is coming up next. Me te waiata Get On Up, Lee Stewart. Whaimuri Jodeci, me te waiata Hoki Maira, and then Nisha 9 with Beautiful. Ki runga I te reo tainui, I wā te kai marima, I ra whā.
2: Upoko pakaru, meka, peka rānei. Kia Tairangi Kahu is the wife of Kingi Koroki. True or false? Kia Tairangi Kahu is the wife of Kingi Koroki. True or false? True. Tiki Toku mother's name, Kia Tairangi Kahu, when she became queen.
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0: Nation 9 there, metena waiata. 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
1: That's rocking out there, man.
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0: Te wiki o te reo Māori, e tautoko kaha nei i te kaupapa a te reo o Tainui.
6: A memorable te reo moment for me was when I started a new job doing the weather. I said things like, te ika a Māui, te waipounamu. What blew me away is that some people didn't like hearing Māori in mainstream media. Luckily, that was a few years ago now. The whole landscape and culture of our media has changed, so we are hearing Māori on all of our channels, and I think that's pretty awesome. Kia kaha, te reo Māori.
0: Tainui Live.
7: Raupatu, he whenua, he wai, he tangata. Raupatu, the land, the water, the people.
8: In March 1987, Robert Te Kotahi Mahuta, on behalf of himself, the members of Waikato Tainui, the Tainui Māori Trust Board and Ngā Marae Tōpū, submitted a claim to the Waitangi Tribunal under the Treaty of Waitangi Act in relation to the Raupatu and was registered with the Waitangi Tribunal as Wai30. According to the testimonies by Waikato Kaumātua and Kuia in affidavits, the injustice of the Raupatu was still felt by Waikato as in the past.
7: Kia tupu, kia hua, kia pua wai. To grow, to prosper, to flourish.
9: Ka horo wai hō puapua ka mimiti.
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2: I hear this and I think of my mum.
3: Yeah. Mm, my mum too.
1: Yeah, just strong, comfortable in their own skin, knows who they are and their self-worth.
3: The matriarch.
2: The matriarch.
3: Yes. Yeah.
0: Jairi to mai. Hey.
4: But he whenua, he wai, he tangata. Raupatu, the land, the water, the people.
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4: Kia tupu, kia hua, kia puawai. 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
6: Whakarongo mai, kua tai mai a hākari hā kinakina.
7: Morena Nāms, how are you mate? How's your week?
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7: Those are the days Nams and we're getting a $20 people voucher.
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9: If you lost the bet, you'd have to do a dare. 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I had to walk down there in a hula, a skirt, something else. It was, we had a blast, mate.
6: E hara i te toa takitahi, engari, e toa takitini.
9: Bro, JD had the black book, and I tell you, it was a legendary book, bro. 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

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It was written for Te Ao Muhurangi. 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
1: 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To grow, to prosper, to flourish.

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2: Koia as an emphasis word before.
0: Yeah, we've used it for maybe, I think, oh, I don't know, whatever episode it would have been, but, you know, you can say koia.
1: Koia hoki.
0: Like, yo.
1: Yeah, that's it.
0: Koia. Koia, koia. It's like, yeah, okay, sure. Koia, koia. Yeah, sure. Mm. When you think of it, it'd be like, yo, right on, but yeah. And then you've got koia pū.
1: Mm.
0: And if anyone, wow, I don't know which parts of the neighbourhood of Tainui uses the re, but I know.
1: Koia re?
0: Yeah.
1: Oh, yeah.
0: You can say koia re.

0: He whenua, he wai, he tangata. Raupatu, the land, the water, the people.
1: In 1926, a royal commission was appointed called the Sim Commission, chaired by Supreme Court Judge William Sim, to consider the confiscations under the New Zealand Settlement Act 1863. The Sim Commission's findings and recommendations was that the compensation be granted pursuant to the Waikato Maniapoto Māori Claims Settlement Act Trust Fund for an annual payment be given to the Tainui Board Trust Fund and the Tainui Māori Trust Board to administer those funds for the benefit of Māori in the Waikato whose lands had been confiscated.
0: Kia tupu, kia hua, kia puawai. To grow, to prosper, to flourish.

0: it's your River 30 for the part that I hear. Today I'm going to teach you how to ask somebody how they're feeling this morning. How are you this morning?
1: He reo kōrero, he reo ora.
0: A spoken language is a living language.

0: 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Raupatu, the land, the water, the people.
1: E kahana te puia ki te whakakite, ai painga mo te iwi, me ngāna kupu, me he mea ka moimoi a hau, kua hau anake, me he mea ka moimoi a e tātou, ka tāia e tātou. 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
0: 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To grow, to prosper, to flourish.
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4: Kei a koe e roa ana.
2: What do you think that okay, I like what you've been doing. E a ki o whakaro te tikanga o tērā kiwaha, Erika? Kei a koe e roa ana.
5: Like, take your time?
2: Yeah, you're warm.
5: Warm, okay.
2: Has something to do with time.
4: Yeah.
5: Oh, you took your time?
2: Nearly. So it's part of a negative connotation with this one.
5: Oh, okay.
2: Yeah.
5: Like, you took too long.
2: Yeah, no, like, you're like, sort of like you're late.
4: You're late. Oh, yeah.
2: You're the one that's making things long.
5: Yeah.
6: Katangi te tītī, katangi hoki ko kāka, ngā kāka wahanui, te reo o tainui.
7: Kia ora, kore tēnei, ane.

0: Te reo o waikato.
1: Raupatu, he whenua, he wai, he tangata. Raupatu, the land, the water, the people.
2: According to the Court of Appeal, the Sim Commission's report had failed to convey the crippling impact of Raupatu on the welfare, economy and potential development of Tainui. It said that the annual monetary payments made by the government were well below present-day money values and called for a more real and constructive form of compensation if the treaty was to be honoured.
1: Kia tupu, kia hua, kia puawai. To grow, to prosper, to flourish.

0: hoi no e te iwi, kia tahuri ki tā tātou kiwaha.
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2: Nā ko nā. And hea ha te tikanga?
1: Nā ko nā i pēnei ai au. It's because of that I'm like this.
2: Okay.
0: Yeah.
2: And you guys are looking at me.
0: You need a few more.
1: Well, that's quite a, it's quite a big one.
0: I rongo au, kāre a pita i pai kia paora. Nā ko nā, i whakatau ai au, kia kaua a paora e pōwhiritia ki te hui. Bit long that one.
2: Oh, somebody didn't like pita, and it was because of that, he wasn't given a welcome to the hui. He wasn't invited.
1: Yeah.
0: Ana. We all do that sometimes.
1: We try and
0: pay having your barbie.
1: Like,
0: and you know, you got one text, you got one messenger group over here, and another one over there.
1: No, you've got about, if you've got four friends, you've got three messenger groups.
0: Because
1: there's one of those friends, they're not in that group. Yeah, you got another message because they're all in there, but the other friend's not in there. One for Paul, one for Peter.
2: And that's how you get yourself in trouble.
1: Nā ko nā i pēnei ai.
2: Yeah. 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
2: 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Someone could be talking about something and saying, wow, such and such is going on, but this has happened and therein lies the problem. Therein lies the problem. 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
0: So things with the instances, like as if it serves you right.
1: Yep. Good job.
0: Good job. Ekwe, ekwe.
1: Inge, we grew up with inge.
0: Inge.
1: And yep. I've come to learn ekwe, ekwe, ekwe.
0: Yeah, I never heard inge until I came to these regions. Yeah,
1: yes. So, and then you felt really lucky.
0: Yeah, and I was like, inge, inge.

0: No, but he whenua, he wai, he tangata. Raupatu, the land, the water, the people.
1: The Sim Commission recommended that a payment of £3,000 per annum be made to Waikato as compensation for excessive confiscation of Waikato land. Tū Mate, the Rangatahi Group and the Kingitanga didn't accept that offer, saying that since land was taken, land should be given back, and that financial payments would only compensate the wrongdoing. So began negotiation over the next decade with National Prime Ministers George Forbes, Peter Fraser and Finance Minister Gordon Coates and Labour Prime Minister Michael Savage.
0: Kia tupu, kia hua, kia puawai. To grow, to prosper, to flourish.
2: Mā te reo Māori e kākahu i o whakaaro. Mā te reo o Tainui e kipakipa.

0: pua iwi o waikato tainui no tātou ake te reo.
1: Now, the common Māori word used to describe an elderly woman is kuia, and the common Māori word to describe an elderly man is kuraua. But in Waikato Tainui dialect, we would call an elderly woman ruruhi, and an elderly man koroheke. So kuia is ruruhi, and kuraua is koroheke. Or we can call the elderly woman ante.
0: Ngā kupu a iwi o Waikato Tainui no tātou ake te reo.

0: He whenua, he wai, he tangata. Raupatu, the land, the water, the people.
1: In 1912, King Mahuta died, and his eldest son, Te Rata, was crowned the fourth Māori king. Although he was shy and sickly, he was strongly supported by his cousin, Te Puia. The following year, Te Rata led another ope to England to petition King George and Queen Mary to return Waikato confiscated land, which breached the Treaty of Waitangi. In June the following year, he had an audience with them that proved fruitless. The claims were referred back to the New Zealand government to investigate.
0: Kia tupu. Kia hua, kia puawai, to grow, to prosper, to flourish.
2: Kiwa. 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
3: Tae ana.
2: Tae ana.
3: Tae ana.
2: Tae.
3: Tae ana.
2: Tae ana.
3: Or would we T-A. Drag the... Tae ana.
2: Tae ana. I think just tae ana.
3: Tae ana.
2: T-A-I-E-A. Taiea.
3: Does it mean flash, eh?
2: Yeah. It means when someone is looking well. So, e hoa mā, ko te tikanga o tēnei, ko te hanga o tētahi tangata, te papai o te hanga o tētahi tangata. 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Taiea. 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
3: mihi
2: ahua. I would use it when someone is dapper or really... You know, really informal dress.
3: Yeah.
2: Yeah, kia tāie ana tō te hanga o te tangata.
3: All right. What about that pretty well-known catchy song from Ngā Tūmanako?
2: Yes.
3: Tāie te tū.
2: Te tū. Yeah, aye, aye, aye, aye.
3: Yeah, that's a cool waiata.
2: That's a cool waiata, yes. And to my understanding of that waiata, just using that as a focus point, is talking about the stance of our wahine,
3: and the
2: way they carry themselves. So not so much just about their clothing, the way they clothe themselves, but how they carry themselves.
3: Yeah. And because that was a poi too, eh?
2: Yeah.
3: So it was all about basically celebrating women.
2: Yeah, absolutely. Yeah.
4: Te reo o tainui. Rokohangatu ko te rerekētanga.

0: Tsi katangi hoki kokaka ngā kākā wahanui te reo o tai nui.
1: Patu, he whenua, he wai, he tangata. Raupatu, the land, the water, the people.
2: Despite widespread suffering and distress upon the people of Waikato to the north and south of the Mangatawhiri River as a result of Waikato land wars, which resulted in loss of life, resources and confiscations of their lands, the Kingitanga has continued to sustain the people. Its leaders have petitioned the Crown for justice and for the return of land since 1865 through to the settlement of Waikato Tainui Raupatu claim 20 years ago.
1: Kia tupu, kia hua, kia puawai. To grow, to prosper, to flourish.

0: Another key word that came up.
1: Yes.
0: Pretty cool. Mauakene.
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1: Ah, Mauakene.
2: Yeah. Mauakene.
0: Yeah.
2: Like mowers and caught catch.
1: To be an itene or mau e whakamarama.
0: Well, ko te tikanga o te kupu, o te kōrero, o te kianga, te kiwaha, mauake nei, forever and a day.
1: Yeah.
0: Forever
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0: continue.
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2: 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Yeah. So, okay.

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0: Aorangatira. 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Here's a flash one for you. Kia pai te haere. Good journey. And that's what you could say to somebody who is leaving. Kia pai te haere. Good journey.
1: He reo kōrero, he reo ora.
2: A spoken language is a living language.

0: rāt, he whenua, he wai, he tangata. Raupatu, the land, the water, the people.
1: Around 1890, King Tawhiao established the Kingitanga's first parliament, Ko Te Kauhanga Nui e Te Maunga Kawa near Cambridge. It had a council of 12 tribal delegates called the Te Kaumarua. They advised King Tawhiao on policy and communicated his messages to the iwi. The Kauhanga Nui remains in existence today and is the modern Waikato Tainui tribal government, which came as a result of the Waikato Tainui Raupatu settlement 20 years ago.
0: Kia tupu, kia hua, kia puawai. To grow, to prosper, to flourish.
2: Every episode we usually start off with a kiwaha o te wiki. But sometimes with our iwi o te wiki guests, they change it up with a kianga. So he kiwaha ki angarane. Do you have any of those to share with us?
3: I guess one of the big ones is whanake whakamua.
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3: Develop forward,
2: That's mean.
3: Developments, Whether it's real development, personal developments, iwi development.
4: Whanake whakamua.
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4: Apai hoki ki au te mana whakamua.
5: Yeah.
6: Kei runga te koti pū, kei raro, te koti hono.
7: Te reo o tainui.
6: Te reo o tainui.

0: Ko taupiri te maunga, ko Waikato te awa. Te reo o tainui. Tapa tapahi ana.
1: Raupat, he whenua, he wai, he tangata. Raupatu, the land, the water, the people.
2: King Tāwhiō returned to the Waikato disheartened from his trip to England. He saw his people were impoverished, stricken by the land wars and confiscations. He established the pōkai, originally called punakai, or source of food, on Kingitanga Marae, that he could attend annually and encourage the people to return to their marae. He said, "I have instituted this gathering to feed the widowed, the bereaved, and the destitute. It is a doorway that has been opened to the multitudes of people and the bounty of food." The first pōkai was held at Whatiwhati Hoi in March 1885.
1: Kia tupu, kia hua, kia puawai. To grow, to prosper, to flourish.

0: Okay, I need tequila. Ha!
1: Tequila.
0: And just to put a spin on things, I'm going to ask Erica. I'm just going to say, Ida, and see what she says back.
1: Dot.
0: No.
1: That's Ida Cutty, right?
0: No. Ida's, no. Ida's also speckled. So
1: oh,
0: Ida.
1: Yeah, like core Ida Ida in core the Ida, Ida. Bottomly pots covered in spots. Harry McCleary book that's translated.
2: Yeah, koe na te kupu, eh?
1: Yeah.
2: Koe Ida Ida.
0: And tētehi o ngā tani whanana te wako o tainui ārahi mai. 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
0: 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Paneira Ida. He Pacific Ahara Dolphin.
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0: 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Ana koe ra tētehi o ngā tani whanana te wako o tainui
2: 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Ai, ai.
0: Yeah.
1: Hey, that's so cool.
0: Yeah. Okay. Puhiri ira.
2: Ira. Ana tokai.
0: Ah, it could be. So ira is like, yeah, look in front of you. Kei whiata mena. Ira. Kei mui ako.
2: Ah.
1: Ah.
2: Ira.
1: Ira.
2: Ira.
0: Yeah, ira.
2: Ira. Ah, yeah. Ira. Ara. Ana.
0: Yeah.
2: Yeah, yeah.

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11: You know, our services, putting more into our services, our health services, our Māori providers, our services do a lot, you know, giving them more resources to be able to help our whānau. 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
8: Ka āta tau tohetia ngā take me ngā pānga ki te tai hau āuru ki te tau kumekume whakatau 2026.
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15: Feels amazing. I feel at home, feel grounded, and I am privileged to be here on behalf of everything behind me and in front of me and in me.
13: Aha kua te ao e mōhio nei rātou, ka horaina ngā pūkenga e pāna ki te wakapiki hauora tāne, hei kai mā o rātou hinengaro.
15: Here we find ourselves in this beautiful rohe here, Whanganui, working on our wairua, getting grounded for our next journeys to come.
16: I feel connected to the iwi here and all our tāne that were here tonight now sharing that experience.
13: Ko Juan Sullivan e arahi nāna I tētahi rōpū oranga tāne a Te Arakimi here. Ki konei, ki Whanganui.
16: I was just seeing brothers that have been through a lot of trials in life, similar to me. So for me, I was just trying to focus on that feeling in my stomach that I had around sharing those vulnerable spots around fatherlessness, around gangs, around sexual abuse, around prison, all those harder topics.
15: Well, I'm going to go back, you know, a complete man with great change and ready to endure that journey, and I'm looking forward to it.
14: Ko te mea pai o tēnei wānanga, e nui ngā parata kei konei no Rōpūke, kei a rātou, o rātou mahi, ki te wakapiki I te oro o te tāne.
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6: For me, I have done a lot of things in union and it's been fun and I kind of know the game inside and out, whereas here I don't. I really don't. So if I can kind of add another element to who I am as a person, as a player, then that's pretty cool.
2: Ka tū te tākoro tuatahi a ngararau he kiwi a te tekau māwaru o Oketopa ko te hoariri tuatahi ko Fiti. 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

Pupuritia Morena Atamariete Whanau, and welcome back to another Tai Pari Tai Tumu request time on this Thursday morning, Thursday the 8th, the 8th of October. Gee, this month's going fast already, e hoa. October, November, December, e hoa ma. Bueno, kei te pēhia koutou I tēnei ata, how are you all feeling? I'd like to send a big mihi out to each and every one of you who have joined me on Tai Pari Tai Tumu this morning. Mihi nui o te ata kia koutou kapo o mōrena. I also will be giving out our request line phone numbers immediately following this next waiata. And you can ring those request line phone numbers and request the waiata, and I will play it e hoa ma and send it out to whomever you would like to send it out to.

Why, no later. If you would like to ring from your home phone, your landline phone, then our 0800 number is 0800 824 727. 0800 824 727. If you live in Tauranga Moana, 578 2982, 578 2982. And if you'd like to ring using your mobile phone, call the 07578 2982, 07578 2982. E ho mā, nō reira. Why am I? Please ring in. Would love to pay your waiata and also to send it out to whomever you'd like to send it out to. Pēnei. Yeah, nay, just like these next two coming up, as usual, to get our show started this morning. From me, going out to each and every one of you who have tuned in to Taipari Taitumu this morning, ngā mihi o te ata, kia koutou katoa, mōrera.

Those two wires are there. We're from me, going out to each and every one of you who have joined me this morning on Taipari Taitumu Request Time. Mōrena. Mōrena, Joy. Kia ora rai, what? As usual, Joy would like to send these two wires out to everyone who's listening in. Herbs with Nuclear Waste, and then Tuarua, the Koi Boys with Cry to Me. Anei.

those two Waiata there were for joy. And going out to everyone who's listening in this morning, hope you enjoyed your Waiata e hoa. E nai ne, morena Patrick, kia ora. Patrick also would like to send these two Waiata going out to everyone who's listening in. Tuatahi, whakarongo, listen by Herbs, Tuarua, Credence Clearwater Revival with Proud Mere. Nō reira, hope you enjoy your Waiata, Patrick, and I hope you have a lovely day e hoa. Kia ora.

Bye. These two Waiata there were for Patrick. Morena Patrick, and I hope you enjoyed those Waiata, and I hope you have a lovely day, eh, hoa? Goodbye. Inai, I'd like to pay a dedication for Ronnie. Morena Ronnie. Kia ora, Ronnie would like to send these two Waiata out to me, and also out to everyone else, everyone who's listening in this morning, everyone tuned in. Now, Ronnie, I do apologise. I did not write down your first request, your first Waiata. Did not write that name down properly. So, to replace that, in place of that, I would like to play you, I hope you don't mind, Renee Gaia with Do You Know What I Mean? And then your Waiata Tuarua, Inga Rose, Celebrate Me, the jazzy a cappella cover. Nō reira, anei.

Good boy. Apologies for the little technical hiccup in that those two waiata there. Well, not those two waiata, we're for Ronnie. Mōrena no Ronnie. And thank you very much for those two waiata. Ronnie was sending those waiata out to me and everyone who's listening in. And again, I apologise for not playing your first waiata. Hapai e nāianei. I would like to play... I would like to play two waiata for Amanda. For Amanda, and these two waiata going out to all her whānau. All her whānau in Tāmaki Makaurau in Auckland. And also down there in Hamilton in Kirikiriroa. Ko ngā waiata, Elvis Presley, It's Now or Never. And then your waiata tuarua, Prince Suiteka, For the Life of Me. Nō reira, Amanda, anei.

Those two, Waiata there, were for Amanda up there in Tāmaki Makaurau, going out to all her whānau in Tāmaki Makaurau and down there in Kirikiriroa, Hamilton. Hope you enjoyed your Waiata, Amanda. Kia ora. A pai e hoa mā, e nai nei, I'd like to say morena Mr. Ika, aka Reg down there in Waitara. So therefore these two Waiata going out to all his whānau in Waitara and also out to his brother Michael, morena Michael. I'll be playing your two Waiata straight after your brother's songs here. Tuatahi for you, Reg, Paper Roses by Donnie and Marie Osmond. Tuarua, Bonnie Tyler, It's a Heartache.

close to Waitara there were for Mr. Ika, aka Reg, down there in Waitara. So therefore going out to all his whānau in Waitara and also out to his brother Michael. Nō reira ināianei, mō rena Michael. Michael would like to send these two Waitara out to, back out to his brother Reg, Mr. Ika, and also out to his usual group, Jamie Cooper, Blue Boy in the Waikato, the Kaumātu in Waitara, Patsy and Johnny, Stephen, Chicken, Abraham, his sister-in-law Gina, the Irwin and Kohu whānau here in Tauranga Moana, and Whaia Maikara. The two Waiata Michael has requested this morning, Mr. Custer by Larry Verne, Tuarua, Splish, Splash by Bobby Darin. Whakarongo mai.

0: bushes out there. 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

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Going out to his brother Reg down there in Waitara and also out to his usual group. Hope you enjoyed your Waiata there, e hoa. I nai nei, I'd like to say morena, ena. Ena, down there in Waitara. Morena, kia ora. First time caller. First time I remember calling, you calling in, but good to hear from you, Ena, down there in Waitara. Anna has requested two Waiata here by Mr. Robert Cray. Tino Paya Robert Cray Kiao. I like Robert Cray. And Anna would like to send these two Robert Cray Waiata out to all her whānau and friends in Waitara. And also out to her brother and her brother's partner, her sister-in-law, Gloria. Her brother and her sister-in-law live down there in Ruatoria. Nā reira, Anna, I hope you don't mind the two Robert Cray Waiata I've chosen for you. Tuatahi, right next door, because of me, Tuarua, I guess I showed her. Whakarongo mai.

Those two Waiata there by Robert Cray were for Anna down there in Waitara, and going out to all her whānau and friends in Waitara, and also out to her brother and sister-in-law down there in Ruatoria. Hope you enjoyed your Waiata e hoa. Ka pai. Morena Whaelina. I'd like to play two Waiata here for Whaelina down there in Whanganui, so therefore going out to everyone who's listening in. Tuatahi Sir Howard Morrison, how great thou art. Tuarua, Don Williams, Lord, I hope this day is pai.

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Ladies and gentlemen, the three most important things in life, faith, hope, and love. It is with my love that I thank you all for sharing this night with me.

That's Te Waiata there. We're for Whaelina down there in Whanganui and going out to everyone who's listening in. Hope you enjoyed your Waiata there, Whae. Kia ora. Ka whae. E nāianei. I would like to send these two Waiata here from me, going out to each and every one of you who have joined me this morning on Taipari Taitumu. Time right now is nearly coming after 12 minutes after 5. You're listening to Tipene. My name is Tipene. I'll be with you up until 6 o'clock. E te atanei.

by those two Waiata there. We're from me, going out to each and every one of you who have joined me this morning on Tai Pari Tai Tumu. In Ainei, I'd like to pay a second dedication, another dedication for Joy. Morena no Joy. So again, these two Waiata going out to everyone who's listening in. This time, your Waiata Tuatahi, Chirpy Chirpy Cheep Cheep. By Middle of the Road, Tuarua. Donnie and Marie Osmond with I'm Leaving It All Up to You.

That is Two Wire today. We're second dedication for Joy. Kia ora to everyone listening in. I hope you enjoyed your wire today. E hoa, kia ora. Inaine, morena no Patrick. Kia ora no kia koe e hoa. Two more wires are coming up for you, and going out to everyone who's listening in. And I hope you have a lovely day. Also, e hoa, Tuatahi. Obladi, Oblada by the Beatles. Tuarua, Angel of Harlem by U2. Whakarongo mai.

0: those two Wyatts are there. We're a second dedication for Patrick. And going out to everyone who's listening, and hope you enjoyed your Wyatt there. What? Oh boy, and I and would also like to play a second dedication for Violina down there in Whanganui. So again, for Violina, going out to everyone who's listening in. Tuatahi, You Are My Sunshine by Johnny Cash. Tuarua, Another Day Old by Eddie Dalton. Anita Fire.
1: One, two, three.

Those two Waiata there were for Whaelina down there in Whanganui. Hope you enjoyed your Waiata there, Whaia. Time here at Taipari Taituma is 22 minutes away from Waimutu, 6 o'clock. Nō reira, anei etahi Waiata.

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1: Mm-hmm.
2: Your job is to sit and listen.
1: Yeah. All you have to do.
2: Yeah. All you have to do.
1: Yeah.
2: Oh, right.
1: Yeah.
0: Ko tahi no te mahi.
1: Hoia no tau he.
0: Ne? Yeah, hoia no tau he.
1: So, kei te horopaki me te wairua, o te kōrero, te tikanga, o te hoia no i reira. 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
0: yes, yeah.
1: 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Ne?
0: Verb.
1: So this is the action that you need to do. This is what you need to do. Muri mai, ne?
2: Wait, so you could still change that up and could I change it to tāku?
1: Yep.
2: He ono yep. Tāku.
1: Yep.
2: He ono e tāku he pātai ngā pātai.
1: Kāpai.
0: Yeah.
1: Yep.
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1: Here's another phrase we can use in the mornings when it's time to get the kids up and off to kura. 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

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All right, just spent a little bit of time on the other side of the office. I thought I'll be with us shortly. Just taking care of the tamariki and then we'll be back right into it. But anyway, ngā tino mihi kia koe, kia koutou katoa. 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Te reo o taini e mihi atu nei. How are you doing? Yeah, baby, it is Thursday. It's a beautiful day. It is the second to last day of the week. Weekend is almost upon us, and I know that there have a few of our whānau who have jumped on the aeroplane and headed on over to the Gold Coast. So I just want to shout out to the under-17s, boys and girls rugby league team, Māori rugby league team, that is, I takahi, I te ara ki roto I a te whenua moimoia for a Māori tournament over there in Australia to show class their skills in front of the NRL scouts over there, man. Absolutely fantastic, and we'll be catching up with them. Well, I will be anyway. I'm heading over there tomorrow to go catch up with the teams. I'm looking forward to it. It's going to be a fantastic tournament. It's the first of its kind. A brainchild of none other than our very own Hakiri Hakina Kina sports host, Mr. John Devonshire, aka JD. He came up with the whole idea. He put it forward, and man, now these tamariki get an opportunity to go to Australia for their Aotearoa New Zealand Māori Rugby League tournament. Love that. Love that. Anyway, back into the music. Here's a bit of Stelliano for you. Thug Like Me.

Come on, Rakai Fofo, Matera Kaunga, we are the Rua Hede. All right, a New Zealand rugby league team has been announced, of course, a couple of days ago, and boy, what a team that is. Even some of the Australian pundits have quite a bit to say about this particular team. Also, the double injury blow for the All Blacks ahead of the Bledisloe Cup test has hit really hard for them. Richie Moanga and Fehi Finianganofo have both been ruled out for this weekend's test. That's a bit of a blow that I don't think the All Blacks needed, especially leading into a Bledisloe Cup match, which we've had for so long now. Oh my. Anyway, my music pick is next, and more on that Kiwi team very soon as well. Teddy Swims, it's Perfect Man with Tiny Life. Morena.

0: Cyan Remedy, dingo tira kong awayata. She's got a bit of a social media presence lately.
1: Anyway.
0: My music pick right now, and we chosen 2007 as the year, so songs from 2007. This one's a bit of a, I would say a bit of a left field one.
1: Okay.
0: I mean, it was definitely a song when it came out. But it's a bit left field in terms of what we've, you know, what we've been playing lately.
1: It's kind of on that vibe,
0: but this one's a boy band, particular.
1: Oh, Creed?
0: Not Creed.
1: I love Creed, by the way. I love their songs.
0: This particular group and a producer who, if you get one of these, so this producer produced Nelly Furtado's, some of Nelly Furtado's songs. He also was responsible for producing Justin Timberlake's first song and probably album after he left NSYNC.
1: El Devo?
0: Justin Timberlake was within NSYNC.
1: Yep.
0: Then he left NSYNC, and then he came up with a whole album. And the first song was to address the rumors around
1: him and Britney,
0: right?
1: Yep.
0: And there's a producer on that track.
1: Was it
0: Crimea River?
1: Crimea River, yeah. Who was the producer on that track? Can't even fucking oil.
0: Hekirimangu.
1: Oh, Hekirimangu. Kei roto ia I tētihi momo kapa, eh? I tōna I tētihi wāhoki.
0: Nah, he's a producer.
1: Oh, Hekirimangu, 2007. And it's real left field.
0: Well, yeah, that's the group that he's teamed up with on this one. But if you can name the producer, I'll give you the thing.
1: Who was the producer?
0: Nelly Furtado. Justin Timberlake,
1: Kinabaldi glasses, I'm picturing.
0: So you got the song right too. Timberland.
1: Timberland, see?
0: Yeah.
1: Baldi, glasses, I was just like, he's right there. And shout out to Rākai Half Kiki Fofo, who came on here yesterday, because he's made it in the top 3 under Timberland.
0: Goodbye. Well, here we go. Here's the apologise.

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1: You're rocking with the one and only.
0: Finally live. Catch me at my show now. Catch
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0: Atafay.
1: Hatara.
0: Hatara.
1: Atafay. 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

0: Funny.
1: Sorry, we're just talking off, yeah, about the Kiwis team that was named a couple of days ago, actually, now, but absolutely phenomenal team.
0: Best forward pack ever.
1: Yeah, absolutely. And this is how I would choose it. If I was the coach, because, like, everyone's just in the squad at the moment, he hasn't actually named who is who and where they're going to – well, we know the positions that they play, but who's going to be the starting 17, right?
0: Mm-hmm.
1: So this will be my starting 17, okay? My starting 17 would be at the back, none other than the man himself, KP, Kalyn Ponga.
0: Without a doubt.
1: Yeah, he phenomenal season.
0: Knights, yeah.
1: He led the Knights through to a grand final. Unfortunately, it didn't go all the way, but hey, all good.
0: All good, Kalyn Ponga. He has a new
1: midi. Yep.
0: Hey, good on him.
1: At the back. At the back. In the wingers, I would have Ronald Molitino and Asako.
0: He's just saying this off the top of his head too, by the way, Tefano.
1: They'll be in the wings. Casey McLean and Dane Gagai, okay, who for the first time will wear a black and white jersey representing Queensland and Australia and New Zealand Māori over the years. Because of the eligibility rules, he was allowed to come here, so he's going to represent his old lady, his mum's whānau, and come back to Aotearoa and in the twilight of his career represent the Kiwis. So he'll be in the centres. Halves, Cody Nikurima, who I thought had a really good season this year. He'll be in there, and Jerome Hughes in the halves. Then this is where it gets it. Like you said, the best forward pack.
0: Oh, yeah.
1: There's so much to choose from here, but I'll keep it pretty simple. James Fisher-Harris, Moses Leota's the start. Now that's crazy, considering that Nafau White was the best prop in the competition.
0: Yeah.
1: But we'll get to that. So those two will start. Then you'll have Jerome Marshall-King in the middle. My second rowers, this one here was a bit, Isaiah Papali'i definitely will be in one side. I will probably put either, I'll go with Britton Nikora. I think that he played for mm-hmm. Queensland this year. I think he'll do a good job for us on that edge, and he should run some really good lines. And at the back, Joseph Tapine. Now, Aaron Clark was the golden boot. He was the Dally M medal for the lock of the year this year. But I think his impact at the bench will be absolutely phenomenal. So he'll go to the bench.
0: Fresh legs.
1: Yeah, fresh legs to come off the bench. He can cover a range of positions as well. He's played hooker. He's played half over the years. You've got Nafau White, Xavier Willison. This is the tricky part. Who's going to be it's a position where you can cover all the bases, right? So that's either Chance Nicol-Clockster, who can cover a few, you know, you can cover wing, you can cover centre.
0: Oh,
1: cover,
0: he's the man. He's a tough nut. I love fullback, him.
1: Yeah, and he can go into the halves as well. So I'll probably put him on the bench.
0: Yeah.
1: And then the extended bench, of course, you've got Tamati Martin, you've got Scott Sorensen. Oh, see, where do I put him? Leo Thompson. It's a hard job, man. It's a hard job being a coach, especially when you got players of that caliber. So congratulations to the Kiwis.
0: Take care.
1: And that leads me into our Kiwaha o te wiki, which is
0: Tōngakingaki.
1: Go hard, the Kiwis. Go hard. And that is what Kia Tōngakingaki means. Go hard at the

0: उसको पकड़ मेका ठिकाना नहीं.
1: Whakiao is the pā that is mentioned in the song E Pā Tō Hau. True or false? Whakiao is the pā that is mentioned in the song E Pā Tō Hau. True or false? False. It is Te Wano who is mentioned in the song E Pā Tō Hau. He is an uncle to Rangiamoa who composed the waiata.
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0: was Zion's perspective at the mighty year. All right, this shout out to all you special people celebrating your birthday today. Now, fan name Kiakwe, and also happy Pokai Day as well to all of our family. Danielle Davis celebrating her birthday today in Maketu.
1: Oh, nice. 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
0: Kahu kupenga kereopa, hari rafano kia koe.
1: Last one from me, mate huirua hohua, hari huringa tau kia koe.
0: Rachel Nonoa, hari rima tekau kia koe e hine, don't even look a day over 25, girl. And last and definitely not least, heavenly birthday going out to this man. Jam for the Ngāra Wahia Panthers, played for Tani Whirau as well. A legend, Dennis Rota. Happy heavenly birthday to you, my man.
1: Oh,
0: rā paukai tēnei, whakanui ana a tātou mate, mā taka amatu a tātou pani, me te pauaru anō hoki. Happy birthday to those of you that are celebrating birthday. All right, here is Kauri, anei tā koutou waiata. It is All Day with Tānui Live.

0: All right, Kotori and All Day in Tingu Tereka o Ngā Waiata. All right, coming up.
1: All right, coming up, e te whānau, hari paukai I tēnei rānei, he kaupapa nui. And aligned with this, and even with our parents who are committed and all that sort of stuff to our tamariki, to our kaupapa, who of the zodiacs are the most committed to projects?
0: All right, have a think about it, whānau, and see if you can guess, just like I'm going to be guessing very shortly. Here's Tyler and Mr.

0: All right, Tyler, right there, Mr. Nonchalant. Okay, once again, just a reminder, what are we looking at here at the fight?
1: Out of all the zodiacs, Kauai Mau Koutou are the most committed to projects, committed to anything. The most committed.
0: Okay. Star signs, I'm just going to bring up, so
1: we'll go top three.
0: All the time. Top three. Okay, let's go with Capricorn.
1: Tika, tuatahi mai ko rātou. You know, this earth sign treats projects like a grin. Structures, they excel at organisation, patience and sticking to a plan until the job is fully done.
0: Okay.
1: Love that.
0: Okay. I'll try Virgo next.
1: Well, you're on a roll today, Pātara. Yep, tuarua mai ko ngā Virgos, earth signs, who bring unmatched attention to detail and daily routines. They commit through perfectionism, fixing every flaw and keeping tasks organised.
0: Taurus.
1: Oh, tua whā mai ko ngā Taurus, engari tua toru mai ko ngā Scorpions.
0: Okay.
1: Fiercely, willpower and emotional intensity, water sign Scorpios lock onto a goal with deep focus. They treat obstacles as challenges to overcome rather than reasons to quit.
0: Wow, what do you know? What do you know? There you go, star
1: signs.
0: There
1: you go. Stay committed.
0: Okay, stay committed. Corella, here's Not I, with Tanya live, Atafai's music book just around the corner, and we have a special guest that we'll be speaking to very shortly. More details on that coming away shortly. Mai tēnā mai.

0: And a rocking tickle telekonga away. It's a time for us to find a new music pick. Okay, it's all about songs on 2007. What you got for us this morning?
1: This Kai Waiata was, this Waiata as well was number 5 in 2007 on the charts.
0: All right.
1: Ko Waiata te whānau. Ko T-Pain.
0: Okay. Oh, well,
1: you're welcome.
0: For Thursday.
1: Yee-hee! Love
0: buy
1: it.
0: You a drink.

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You don't listen to the radio? Oh, well, these are 2.0 listening. Pātara e Ngāti Whai, 7 to 10 a.m. only on Tainui Live. Pātara e Ngāti Whai. 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

0: Slowburn, Naya, Metereka Onga, Waya Tangati no Mihi o Te Atea Hoa Mam. Now, talked about the Kiwi side, right? And, well, Australia, who have, you know, dominated the World Cup space since forever. We've had a win. Yeah, we've had a win over the years.
1: Team New Zealand team. And I just think, you know, their forward strength and power, you know, I'll put a side together and I'll be interested to see what you think, Danny. But then you have a look at their backs. On the back of what we've just watched with Kalen Ponga, he's going to be the fullback. Zarco's going to be on one wing with Ronaldo. They're fair two wingers. Great they can wingers, score. Yeah. Great wingers. Gagai and Casey McLean in the centres.
2: Quality.
1: Wow.
2: Yep.
1: And then we go in the halves. You're going to go Nikarima, who had a good season.
2: Yep.
1: He fell off the cliff at the back end, but had a good season. And Jerome Hughes, who's going to be fresh as a daisy, who's an elite player.
3: Well, won the Daly M when? Last year, 2 years ago?
2: And he's probably got a bit of fire in his belly because it wasn't a great year for the Storm.
1: Yeah. Yeah. And then with their forward pack, wow, they have got eight genuine superstars in their team. You know, you got James Fisher-Harris will be one front rower, Moses Leota, Joseph Tarpany will be 13.
2: Wow.
1: And then, okay, well, who are we going to come off the bench? Oh, we might.
0: Who was it? Aaron Clark. I mean, Lafau White. What a side. Son of water. Let's get out.

Kabai, karanga, karanga, towers, metereka, ongawa, ya tamorena, etefana, ketepefia. All right, now, as we know, it is an election year, okay? And when it comes to the Māori electorate, across the whole of Aotearoa, Hauraki Waikato are the worst when it comes to voter turnout, okay? Now, Hauraki Waikato have 20,911 Māori who are not enrolled. 58% are rangatahi aged 18 and 29 who are not enrolled. So we are pushing, of course, to get everybody enrolled and to get in there and vote, baby, vote, okay? Kuia te ahua o ngā te taurangi I tēnei wā. We are the worst. Okay, even with the 20,911 that enrolled to vote at the last election, so many of that 20,000 didn't go out and vote at all. Registered to vote, but didn't even vote. So get on it, my whānau. Find out who's doing what in each of the parties. Find out what resonates with you. Ask questions. Ask questions of your electorate MPs, and then vote accordingly. Is One Drop Nation, moment in time, the Tainui Live.

All right, One Drop Nation. A moment in time, then we'll take a couple of hours. What's your news and your weather update just around the corner? Maitonu mai me te roanga ke ongi rā o ngā kōrero. Heading down to Rāhui Pōkika for the Pōkai. Yeah, have a good day today, te whānau. 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
4: 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I'll help to turn the mic on there, Rats. 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
1: Kia ora, kia koutou katoa, pikari taringa mai ana, kia haumaru hoki haere, kia haumaru te haere, mena koe haere ana ki wāhi pai tēnei wānei ni.
0: All right, now there is a 3v3 basketball competition that's happening tomorrow. Got details coming your way next. Says Alex Warren right now, I need to wai, it's ordinary.

Ain't a masterpiece. Oh my, my, oh my, my love. I take one look at you, you're taking me out.

0: Ben Hall and a story to tell dealing with Tena Kaunga Waiata. All right, a 3v3 Poitukohu basketball tournament 2026 is happening this coming Friday at Patterson Park for year 8 to 13. Free entry if you want to go along and check it out.
1: Ai te whānau, if you think you've got what it takes, get your crew together and bring the heat. This is your chance to hit the court, represent your school or your whānau or your mates and battle it out for the winner's prize, which is just over $1,000.
0: Yeah, no, it's going to be a good tournament, man. So good luck to the teams for this Friday. Check out our Tiny Life Facebook page for all the details.
1: Cigar.
0: All right, a quiz coming up next. Here's Bradman Band. I need to answer, talk it over.

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1: Hatara!
0: Atafai!
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0: butterfly.
1: Goodbye, Max and Ellie Getty with Utterfly Butterfly. That way it's all right.
2: Oh,
1: then.
2: I love that. Shot parts. Hey, not only Utterfly Butterfly, but Shah and the brothers in today, but we'll let them introduce themselves. Tara, I was trying to think of some nicknames.
3: I just want to share. My kid did a pottery course.
1: Oh.
3: Right.
1: Oh.
3: And her characters that she made were Patara. I can't remember. Hemi the hanger. I don't know what. Patara the plate.
1: True, eh?
3: And Utterfly Butterfly.
2: Oh, shout out to Italia.
3: She was eight, so.
1: All right, okay. Well, we've got Tara and Sharon here to join in on our quiz this morning. So, we're going to do a buzzer or just first one with their hands up?
2: Yeah, we'll go buzzer, right?
1: Buzzer?
2: Ding. Okay, kurere? Kurere whānau? Here we go. Pātai tuatahi. Which country has the highest life expectancy as of 2020?
1: Who lives the longest? Lives the right here. Ding. Go. I'll go with China.
2: Okay.
3: I'm going to go Sweden. I would have gone China, but I can't.
4: Okay. Italy.
2: All are incorrect. It's Monaco.
1: Okay.
2: Pātai tuarua. What is the most common surname in the United States?
1: Oh, yeah. Smith.
2: Correct.
3: It is.
2: Yeah.
1: And
2: if you crack it, straight away I'll say you got it, okay?
1: Okay, all right.
2: Okay, here we go. What art form is described as decorative handwriting or handwritten lettering?
3: Calligraphy.
2: Yeah. Yes, tika kapocha. Next pātai. What is the acrophobia or fear of?
1: Ding. Is that spiders?
2: Acrophobia or fear of?
1: Oh no, is it acrophobia? Spiders?
3: No, that's arachnophobia.
1: Arachnophobia, yeah.
2: Acrophobia.
1: Acro.
2: What's acrophobia? A fear of?
4: Like weird moving body parts?
2: Cole.
3: Acrophobia. I'm going to go with something like numbers.
2: Cole. Any more guesses and then I'm going to say it next.
1: No, say it.
3: Jumping high off.
2: I'm going to give that to Shah because it's heights.
1: Okay.
2: Acrophobia is heights, whānau. Okay. What is the name of the Chinese philosophical system that emphasizes harmony with nature? you should see their faces.
3: Yin and Yang.
2: Carl?
1: Not Buddha, obviously. Yeah, is that Chinese name?
3: One more time, say that question again.
2: What is the name of the Chinese philosophical system that emphasizes harmony with nature? Harmony with nature.
3: I think I know this, but it's just like not there.
1: Not there. Yeah.
2: I've never heard of this term before. Ko te whakautu? Taoism.
3: Oh, yeah, I have heard of that.
2: T-A-O-I-S-M.
1: Oh, Taoism. Taoism. Right, yeah. Okay.
2: Okay, next part. What is the fourth letter of the Greek alphabet?
1: Oh.
3: Greek.
1: Yeah, nah.
3: I mean, it's a You know?
2: It's a word. It's actually it's a word that has five letters in it and it starts with D.
3: Delta.
2: Yes.
1: Oh, wow.
2: There we go.
5: See how smart I am.
2: I love it.
1: What's the Greek? Is the Greek, did you say?
2: Yes, Greek alphabet.
1: Oh, I thought that's Alpha.
3: You're thinking of the Chucky.
1: Alpha Bravo. I'm thinking
3: the
1: Delta.
3: Chucky
1: calls.
3: Yeah.
2: Okay, how many dots appear on a pair of dices?
1: How many what?
2: On a pair of dice.
1: Six. 12.
2: Cole.
4: 21.
2: Cole.
3: I'm counting. Three, six.
2: It's above 30.
3: Under pressure.
1: Say the question again.
2: How many dots appear on a pair of
1: dots.
2: Dice?
1: Oh,
2: all
4: the numbers. The numbers. 7, 7, 7.
2: How many dots appear on a pair of dice?
1: Oh, okay. I'm counting.
5: Wait. 6, 11, 15, 18, 19, 20, 21.
1: So it'd be 42.
2: Boom. Parts that are cracked
1: in. Pair of dice.
3: Pair of dice.
1: So you're
2: there. Here we go. No doubt you will all know this one. So it's a matter of who is in first. Who was the ancient Greek god of the sun?
3: I don't even know my name.
1: Sun. Yeah, I don't know this one.
3: Ancient Greek god.
4: Apollo?
2: Yep. Tara!
1: Tara.
2: Okay. Urolin is a shade of what colour?
3: Grey.
2: Carl? Urolin. A-U-R-E-O-L-I-N.
3: Oh.
2: This is the last question,
5: Orion. I'm going to go like orange.
2: Nearly.
5: Red.
2: You're nearly there. You're nearly there.
5: Yellow.
2: Boom. Cracked yeah, it. Unless Shah gave it a crack, okay?
1: Yeah.
2: Sharon takes out our trivia question.
1: Come on.
2: Today.
0: The silence was killing me.
2: Oh, well, hopefully he's all did well. Kia koutou, pūkari, taringa mai ana, I tēnei ata.
1: All right, young meini, I need to write the G-U-S.

What? You don't listen to the radio? Oh, well, these are tupuna listening. 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

0: Come on, King George, I can't stop now. 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
1: 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True or false? The two fairies named in the song Kaore Te Rangi Nei Te Pehi Whakarunga are Ruarangi and Tā Whaitu. True or false? 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

0: G'day, Brendan Bars, I risk it all for you. 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Now I won't be in tomorrow, heading off to Australia.
1: Aye, aye, that's Pātara. He will be jetting off with the league NRLW.
0: I don't know how many times I've told you this team. Aotearoa New Zealand Māori Rugby League Under-17s Boys and Girls team.
1: Yeah, ko Pātara Tera, he's going over as the cultural advisor. If he's not the cultural advisor, he's usually on the commentating or something like that.
0: Yeah, all of that stuff, yeah.
1: Māori pai atu Pātara, hoki pai mai.
0: Tēnā koe. And you have a great weekend as well there at the whai. And I know your boy's heading on over to Japan right now, so big ups going out to him and all his mates from Te Kaukaroa o Pātatere. 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
0: Ka pai. All right, I'm going to leave you with a bit of Benwala this morning. Beautiful day today. Get out there and get that vitamin D, man.
1: Yeah.
0: All right. Matautra Taki Manaki Ngā Wākatoa from your rebel, Taniwha, the Pātara, and Atawhai.

0: Taupiri te maunga, ko Waikato te awa. 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
1: And you think it's just a case of bringing in some legislation to strip the treaty of its manner, to belittle the deal, by trying to make it a second class legislation.

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0: There's more important things to be doing if we are to build this nation. They're trying to muck around with the Treaty of Waitangi. The deal is the horse that's bolted. There's no chance you're going to pull it back. So you might as well get it behind it, wake up. And when we do, stand together. Stand united. But we are here. 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
2: Yeah, koia, koia. 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I'm just absolutely confused with everything that they just said right now because I have no idea what they were going on about.
3: Ah, oh, okay, because koe tahi wā kei runga koe. 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
1: Kupu whakari, te rite, rite, jārito mai, hei!
2: He harore rangitahi.
3: Ran out of puff too early.
2: Yeah, went too hard in the first round and got knocked out in the second. 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
4: you can use it in your moinga, you can use it in your the field, in sport, you can use it with anything really, ne?
2: Yep.
3: Kapahaka. 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
3: And you're just miming.
2: Yeah, hey, all you're doing is an
3: origin. 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
2: Just all eyes, partner.
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2: We have spoken about koia as an emphasis word before.
0: Yeah, we've used it for maybe, I think, oh, I don't know, whatever episode it would have been, but, you know, you can say koia.
1: Koia hoki.
0: Like, yo.
1: Yeah, that's it.
0: Koia. Yeah. Koia, koia. Was like, yeah, okay, sure. Koia, koia. Yeah, sure. When you think it would be like, yo, right on, but yeah. And then you've got koia pū.
1: Mm.
0: And if anyone, wow, I don't know which parts of the neighbourhood of Tainui uses the re, but I know.
1: Koia re?
0: Yeah.
1: Oh, yeah.
0: You can say koia re.

0: taringa, nā te wānanga o Aotearoa, ki runga i te reo irirangi o Tainui.
1: 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And, you know, she's a bit voluptuous. 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
1: 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Au kākaru.
2: Kānoa.
1: Yeah, so tērā mea whakaohotu pāpaku. Yeah. And you obviously know the crowd if you're going to say that.
2: Yeah.
1: But absolutely.
2: Yeah. Ah, boy.
1: So we haven't even started. Well, we are. Hurita ono wai.
2: Yeah.
1: Yeah.
2: Kaupapa raumati raumahara.
1: Ohe raue tēnei. Inu miru miru. Rauri te tai. Ano nei huka engari kare huka. And you know, actually, let's do things straight, because I'm still getting asked. No. One particular company, its brand is red, black and white, and it's a popular drink that lots of us purchase and enjoy. It's effervescent. Particularly when it's cold. You shouldn't drink it when it's cold. And you may mix it with certain things.
2: Mm.
1: They do not sponsor us.
2: No.
3: No.
1: Yeah, my good thing. Nō reira.
2: And we're not in New York.
1: No, but this could be the new you.
2: Yes.
1: He tauhou e tū mai nei. He tauhou anō.

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1: Taringa, he mea tuku nā te wānanga o Aotearoa. 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
2: Tainui Live.
3: Raupat, he whenua, he wai, he tangata. Raupatu, the land, the water, the people.
4: Since the establishment of the Kingitanga in 1858, the government vehemently opposed it. After much deliberation by the Crown in July 1863, they sent military forces to unjustly invade the Waikato and cross the Mangatawhiri River. This initiated war against Waikato and their allies. By April the following year, after persistent defence of their lands, Waikato and their allies had fallen back and taken refuge in the King Country.
3: Kia tupu, kia hua, kia puawai. To grow, to prosper, to flourish.
5: In the heart of the Waikato.
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1: And the house
2: always pumping. The mean set.
1: 31 years on.
3: I love it.
4: Iwa Rimafa.
5: Patu. He whenua, he wai, he tangata. Raupatu, the land, the water, the people.
6: In 1989, the Crown and Waikato entered into direct negotiations. Waikato pursued compensation on the basis of their long-established principles of land for land. First, as land was taken, land must be returned. Second, the money is the acknowledgement by the Crown of their crime. In 1993, Nationals Minister of Justice, Douglas Graham, became the Minister of Office of Treaty Settlements, and as a goodwill gesture, the Crown vested the Hopu Hopu military base in Potatau Te Whirowhiro for the benefit of Waikato.
5: Kia tupu, kia hua, kia pua wai. To grow, to prosper, to flourish.

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3: Kei a koe e roa ana.
1: Kei a koe e roa ana.
3: Kei a koe e roa ana.
1: What do you think that okay, I like what you've been doing. He a ki o whakaro te tikanga o tērā kiwaha, Erica? Kei a koe e roa ana.
4: Like, take your time?
1: Yeah, you're warm.
4: Warm, okay.
1: Has something to do with time.
3: Yeah.
4: Oh, you took your time?
1: Nearly. So it's part of a negative connotation with this one.
4: Oh, okay.
1: Yeah.
4: Like, you took too long.
1: Yeah, no, like, you're like, sort of like you're late.
3: You're late. Oh, yeah.
1: You're the one that's making things long.
5: Raupatu, he whenua, he wai, he tangata. Raupatu, the land, the water, the people.
6: Tumate Mahuta was the third son of King Mahuta. On several occasions, he represented his eldest brother, King Te Rata. When King Te Rata died in 1933, his nephew Koroki became the fifth Māori king, and Tumate was one of his nephew's close advisors and guardian. Around that time, Tumate was the leader of a rangatahi group founded by Pei Te Hurenui Jones, which sought to negotiate a settlement compensation promised for the Waikato confiscation claim following the Sim Commission report, which was released in 1926.
5: Kia tupu, kia hua, kia puawai. To grow, to prosper, to flourish.

0: Aiwi, o Waikato Tainui, no Tātauake, te reo.
1: Here are some examples where the consonant WH or P is used. For example, pēne, which means to do something like this, would become tēne. And pēra, which means to do something like that, would become pēra. I reckon they should have a pēne pēra button on Facebook.
0: Ngā kupu Aiwi, o Waikato Tainui, no Tātauake, te reo.

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